Is Switch Disco Declan McKenna with Brazil. Hey, you got Lukey with you for your weekend brekkie on your Sunday. And hey, we are less than a week now away from our 28th birthday. Fresh 360, it's our Boiler Room inspired event at District Nightclub. Might be able to win some tickets this week with Dom and Gallum, if you're listening, or if you get there early enough on the door, because it is sold out. But if you have got your ticket secured and you are excited to be hyped up for this event, you need to make sure you have it locked on Fresh 92.7 all week, because we are interviewing some of the fabulous artists on our lineup here, and we're having a chat about what inspires them, who they are, what their vibe is, and then we're getting them to do a little bit of a mini mix to hype you up. And if you're not going, these mini mixes go hard, especially like the 1 o'clock one with Step for the Workday, because it just propels you through your workday. 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Right now, this is Vandalism. 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

0: Dean Turnley, acting tough on Fresh 92.7. Hey, you got Luke here with you for your weekend brekkie on your Sunday. And on the way still, I got some BB No Money. I haven't heard 1-800 in a hot minute. Also, Adelaide's own Sunny Federa dropping an album on Friday. Still haven't listened to the full thing yet, but the bits I've heard from it, oh, there's a lot of good stuff like this. Yeah, My Loving with Crystal, which comes from that album, is up next. Keep it locked here at Fresh to hear that one.
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0: working, or partying. It's your weekend brekkie with Luke on Fresh. 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
1: Morning, happy Sunday. You got Luke here with you for your weekend brekkie. Hopefully you're having a great day so far. 17 degrees and sunny today. Get that washing out because it is going to be a wet week. I'm really hoping it clears though for Saturday because that's when we've got our 28th birthday party down at District Fresh 360. I mean, it'll be a great night regardless, but you know, a little bit of moonlight on the streets, I feel like that'll just set the tone perfectly, wouldn't it? You know? Always does. I don't know if anyone's with me. 0428 927 927. Please don't tell me I'm a weirdo here. That's all good. Hey, Wineback of the Week. Wineback of my choosing coming up with a track I think is criminally underrated. And I've been blasting at the gym this week. Right now, Calvin Harris, Clementine Douglas. This is Blessings on Fresh.

0: Gareth, Emery, it is Concrete Angel and Fresh 92.7. Hey, you got Lukey with you for your weekend brekkie on your Sunday. And this time, every single Sunday, I love to play a bit of a wind-back track to get you in the mood for the week ahead. And this week, it is like the side B to this track, really. Dancing in the dark. Talking about Dev, she was like a 2010s like electro pop dance like artist. She had that hit In the Dark that was a bit bigger than this one, and it was all produced by the duo The Cataracts, which I mean, I feel like they made some of the best party tunes back then, like a G6 and stuff like that. This is of course the track Bass Down Low, peaked at 66 in Australia in 2010. And as someone, I discovered this track because someone posted it on Twitter the other day, and they said, she says she likes her beats fast, but this song is exceptionally slow. And I have to agree, it is a very slow sounding song. But that's okay. It's an absolute banger. And I tell you what, it got me through chest day the other day. So shouts to Dev. You've made it, baby. You have made it to the windback of the week. It's fresh.
1: If you wanna get with me, there's some things you gotta know. I like my beats fast.

0: Armin van Buuren. It is Sound of You and Fresh 92.7. Hey, you got Lukey with you for your weekend, brekkie, and your Sunday. And I every Sunday, I feel like I say there is like two sides to, you know, people out there Sundays. There's the like Oscar Med K type of Sunday coming up with Sweet Nothings. More of a slower, deep house sort of Sunday, and then there's my type of Sunday with Ketama. Gosh, everything he touches just turns to like musical gold. Ketama's brand new, He Comes and Goes is on the way. Keep it locked here at Fresh.
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Kenema with Comes and Goes on Fresh 92.7. You've got Luke here with you for your weekend breakie on your Sunday. And gosh, I bloody love that track. I hope Kenema comes back to Adelaide soon and maybe does something in like a 360 style way, like a Boiler Room inspired event. 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Right now, David Guetta, Teddy Swims, and Tones and I. This is Gone, Gone, Gone on Fresh.

0: It is Trey Reynolds. Don't go on Fresh 92.7. Hey, you got Lukey with you for your weekend, Brekkie. You got to get out of here, though. Stack Sunday on the way for you, of course. Fresh Produce this afternoon with Owen. And then you got Fresh of the Block with Marty, who is playing the best in Adelaide's new music. And Fresh of the Decks later tonight after Mutuals, who are playing some amazing electronic music as well. Before I get out of here, though, James Hype's on the way. I love that track almost as much as I love this one from DOD. Hayley May absolutely killing the vocals on that track as well. Keep it locked for both of those, and I'll catch you next weekend. Ciao, ciao.
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Fresh 927, the beat of Adelaide. That was Bad Angel by Anima and Lisa. Joined by Baz for your Sunday morning post-brekkie and a little bit of your Arvo. Good morning, Adelaide. I missed you last week. And I actually went out and did some family stuff over the long weekend. So I hope you enjoyed your long weekend last weekend just as much as I did. I know I had a lot of fun. And I've got to make a quick mention as well, because this was a big thing last weekend, at least for me, and probably for a lot of you out there as well. Happy Summer Games Fest, everyone. Of course, if you're big into games, you love your video games, I'm not going to say the G word because it's just cringy. I hope you're excited about some of the awesome stuff that was announced last week. And I know there's a ton of awesome, awesome games, both AAA, indie, and everything in between. A lot of really cool stuff. I hope there's something there to caught your eye. I know there's a lot of stuff that caught my eye. I'm very, very excited about. But enough about that. We have a show to get around to, including some double pass tickets for Fresh 360 that we managed to find right here, actually, in the studio. It's actually under one of our couch cushions, funnily enough. But we have those to give away to you. I'll let you know how you can get those a little bit later on in the show. And, of course, usual Baz antics with some brand new music, of course, heading your way as well. But let's get things started with Getaway, Kungan Boys Noise here for your Sunday morning post-brekkie, right here on Fresh.

0: brand new music here first on Fresh 97. The beat of Adelaide, that was Make You Fight, the brand new track from Chris Lake and A-Trip. Join my Baz for your Sunday morning post brekkie, and all the Fresh 360 tickets are finally gone. We managed to sell them out. I love English. Thank you so much to everyone that did pick up a ticket for our 28th birthday event. Super, super exciting. It's just, I'll say, a couple weeks away. It's actually next weekend. How exciting is that? Next weekend on Saturday at the District Nightclub right here in Adelaide. Very, very exciting. Of course, I did mention there is a double pass that you can potentially win. I'll let you know more about that later on in the show, but I do want to let you know real quick that next week we're going to have an exclusive 10 minute mini mix featuring the headlines of Fresh 360. And guess what? It's more than one mini mix. It's multiple. 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How cool is that? 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

Fresh 927, the beat of Adelaide. That was Destiny by Leighton Giordani and Camden Cox. You're my Baz for your Sunday morning post, Brekkie. And did you know you can follow us on Instagram and Facebook to see all the latest news, behind the scenes, cool bits, and cool little events that we are running? 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

0: Fresh 97, the beat of Adelaide. That was Faded by Hayla featuring Nelly Furtado. Done by Baz for your Saturday morning post, Recky. And apparently a whole bunch of other random people that are here in the station currently. For context, my first world problem bit, by the way. For context, normally when I'm here on the weekend, I'm here by myself. It's great. It's fantastic. Get the studio to myself. Get the building to myself. It's nice and peaceful, nice and quiet. Except for, you know, me doing this, it's fine. And you're probably sitting wherever you are and thinking, oh, great. Yeah, shut up, idiot. You're on the radio. What do you got to complain about? I like my peace and quiet, funnily enough, even though I'm here and I'm on Fresh, right? Sometimes, just, you know, you get to relax, you get to chill out. You don't have to worry about dealing with people. The social thing, don't have to deal with it. I'm sure some people can understand this, you know, when you're at work and you just get to do your own thing and you get to be left alone. You know, it's great sometimes when you get to do that. But sometimes things happen like this and the building's full of people that I don't know, mostly. There's one or two I do know, but most of the people I don't know, and something's happening here that I wasn't keyed in about, which is also a problem because now I don't know what to expect. And you think, like, oh, what's wrong with that? There's people working in the building all the time. Do you think they'd be fine? But the studios and rooms are meant to be soundproof, but I'm hearing screaming through the walls. And I don't mean like No, I mean like they're obviously recording or doing something, and I'm just, every once in a while, you just hear screaming. Now, yeah, I know I'm on a radio station and audio is kind of a thing, but if you had a job and it was a normal job and all of a sudden people rocked up and around your kind of your area, all of a sudden you don't know who they are, and then every once in a while you heard screaming, wouldn't you be a little bit worried? Because I think I am. I think I probably should be. If you know what's happening here at the station, please let me know because I don't have a bloody clue. So please let me know. I'm going to try and find my best to find out. But until then, I guess I just kind of have to deal with it. You're here on Fresh.
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2: 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So yeah. You were right. You were both right.
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2: 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So a lot of people just hold off, and they think, oh, I should have done it. The market spiked. They missed the boat. 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

Fresh 97, the beat of Adelaide. That was Put It Down by Angry Baby, joined by Baz. For your Sunday morning, Arvo, post-Becky, Arvo, something or other. We'll come up with a name eventually at some point. I'll let you know just before that last little song break that there's a whole bunch of random strangers just in my building right now. And like it might have been a cause for alarm. Turns out that they're making mixes. So we're all good. Everything is all good. Even more people have just rocked up now, which is very, very funny. So I'm going to try my best to not be too loud in case they can hear me, in case I've got like funny small mics or the voices that are screaming in the walls I was talking about earlier can also hear me for some reason. But apparently we're all good. So nothing to worry about. They're making cool mixes, which hopefully you'll get to hear very, very soon. Crosses averted, guys. We're all good. Don't worry. I'm going to let you know about how to get those Fresh 360 double pass tickets this hour as well. So make sure you stay tuned for that one. Nothing Left by Twin Diplomacy and Arlo featuring Emmy Grace up now here on Fresh.

0: 92.7, Beat of Adelaide. That was right here by Rehab and Rhodes. Enjoy my Baz for your Sunday morning arvo. I was going to say post-brekkie. Technically, it still is post-brekkie, right? It's the show after the breakfast show, but it's before the next one. Sure, we'll go with that. Fresh 360 is next weekend. Our 28th birthday event happening next Saturday at the District Nightclub right here in Adelaide. 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Super, super exciting. You obviously got your tickets, right? You definitely didn't miss your boat, miss your chance to grab your tickets, right? Because we're officially out. We've got no more to sell. 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And of course, the boys are giving away that awesome, awesome double pass. This is literally the final chance, Adelaide. If you've missed out before, don't miss out now. Here on Fresh.
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Fresh 97, the beat of Adelaide. That was Talk to You by Another featuring 54 Ultra, joined by Baz for your Sunday Arvo. And I thought I'd give you guys a quick update on the happenings here in the station, because it's just a day today, I think. If you and listened earlier on, if you got listening earlier on, just to catch you up to speed, normally here in the station on the weekend, I'm by myself, is really cool. Get to have fun, you know, doing my job while being left alone, you know, it's kind of normally cool. But for today, for some reason, a ton of people have decided to be here on the station on the weekend, and I don't know why that is. There was screaming in the walls that we heard earlier, which was odd. It turns out it was people making a mix. It's actually Harry in

0: But we found out it's Harry, so that's really cool. There's not bodies in the walls anymore. That's also really cool. And now we have poetry happening right in our common area. So that's very, very cool. That's my update. Just to add to that, take that what you will. Hopefully your place is a little bit less crazy than mine. You're here on Fresh.
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You're still beautiful. Fresh 97, The Beat of Adelaide. That was Beautiful by Anima and Joji, and joined by Baz for your Sunday Arvo. And that is probably the perfect track, I want to say, for this weather this weekend at the moment. Joji in general, and I say it week in and week out, anytime I get to play Joji. Love Joji, love George, love his music, always have done. Really, really cool to have him here on the station, be able to play his music here on the station. And it's that awesome, like, melancholic type music, good to break up all of our awesome EDM tracks every once in a while. You know, sometimes we don't want full blast EDM, sometimes we kind of want that slower BPM, right? We don't always want like 100 plus or 120 plus maybe for some of these tracks. Very, very cool nonetheless. All are up now though, by the Minnow here on Fresh.

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1: Come on, it's time to get high. 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

0: 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It's Baz here for your Sunday Arvo, and a reminder, later this week, Tom and Callum are giving away a double pass, the last double pass for Fresh 360. 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

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Satisfy, Calvin Harris and Jazzy up now here on Fresh.

0: Never wanted it to end by full clip. That's kind of how I feel right now. This was Baz for your Sunday Arvo here on Fresh 97, The Beat of Adelaide, and your post brekkie. Thanks for listening and for tuning in, Adelaide. You'll be happy to know all the crazy antics happening in the studio have now ceased. It's now a little bit back to peace and quiet. I believe everyone has left. It's actually a bit strange now because it's like a normal weekend, but now there's no one else here. If you missed out on what happened, first of all, why weren't you listening to me? What do you mean? But seriously, if you did miss out, just a quick recap. Normally, weekend, it's normally free. We're normally all good. For some reason, it was just full of people that we didn't know about, and there was like screaming in the walls and people reciting poetry. It was very odd. But hey, just another Sunday here at Fresh. You'll be joined by Ellie straight after this. Let's look forward to her in case it couldn't get any more crazy than it already has. And I'll catch you tomorrow morning from 6 a.m. for the wake-up call. Till then, guys.
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You're with Noz for your Sunday drive home, filling in for Ellie, of course. Hope everyone's going well. Got some good songs coming up for you. We're going to start it off with Serotonin by James Hype. It's playing now on the Beat of Adelaide, Fresh 92.7. Be my

0: Fresh 92.7, that was Don't Go, Don't Leave by Trey Reynolds. I've been loving that one recently. You're with Noz for your Sunday drive home. Guys, I've had a realization this week that there's something I just can't live without. And that is, drum roll cued, ChatGPT. And specifically, my ChatGPT $30 a month premium subscription that I've been paying for since year 10 of school. Guys, I don't know how I had any thoughts beforehand, because I feel like it's just something I use so often now. It is just something I run to all of the time. It's like my personal little therapist, but like, it has all the answers, and it is really all I need in life is ChatGPT. But unfortunately, I've cancelled the $30 a month subscription to save myself some money. So we're back to original creativity. So let's see what I've got in my mind for the next hour and a half. Guys, some good songs coming up for you soon. A spoiler, Middle. Is he in the middle of what? DJ Snake, it's a banger. That'll be on in your next 10 minutes. Stick with us. 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

That was Kedema Comes and Goes. Fresh 92.7 You with Nons for your Sunday afternoon. I've got next one coming up for you. It is part three of Will K, J1 and Miss Banks' Loose. Loose part three is playing here on the Beat of Adelaide. Fresh 92.7.

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1: Remember that night at the Hippodrome? Never knew that look when you look at me. Nervous as hell, so I didn't win a lot. You're the salt, I'm the lemon on the top. Heart quicken, south of the river. Mouth full of Vinny, sitting cans full of liquor. 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

Lights Burn Dimmer by Fred Again and Jamie T. You're on Fresh 92.7 and you with Noz for your Sunday drive home. Filling in for Ellie, of course. Has anyone watched Toy Story 5 yet? I feel like it's one of those movies that are on my list to watch because I am a Toy Story boy at heart. I mean, Toy Story 3 was one of the best endings of all time, but then they reheated the nachos for Toy Story 4. And then Toy Story 5, now it's just not fair. Like, Disney and Pixar, hot take, but I think they're selling our nostalgia away. And guys, we cannot let them do it.

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Fresh 92.7, you with Noz for your Sunday afternoon, driving you home. That was New Religion by Bebe Rexha, sampling Faithless. What a banger, of course. Really love when that song comes on here in the studio. It ignites my inner club boy, and that inner club boy is on the outside as well. Guys, this next one is This Feeling by Ben Gerrans, playing here now on the Beat of Adelaide, Fresh 92.7. You're giving me the

0: Fresh 92.7, you're with Noz for your Sunday afternoon. That was Terms and Conditions by Bless. Hope everyone's going all right. Guys, I feel like, I don't know if any of you are blonde or any of you are younger, but if you are younger, specifically 19 years old, and your hair seems to be going a greyer colour, I'd love for you to let me know what you're doing, because my hair is this oddly grey colour for a 19-year-old, and I don't know whether it's that I'm not getting sunlight or whether I'm working too hard. That couldn't be the case, but something's going on. Guys, if you're going to the Fresh 28th birthday, you'll see me there. Guys, I want you to let me know what I do with my hair, because it's going a greyish colour. I was going to put blonde streaks in it, but I thought, I don't know. Anyway, guys, the 28th birthday, going to be a lot of fun. Who's going to be there? Chuck me a message. I don't actually know anyone apart from people that work at the station, but I want to party with the fun people. So, Fresh92.7, chuck me a message. If you're going to go to the 28th birthday, 0428 927 927. Let's have a convo. Guys, I want to make some friends. It's boring here on this Sunday afternoon. Anyway, see you all at the 28th birthday, of course. Lots coming up for you in your 3 p.m. hour. Stick with us. You're on the beat of Adelaide. 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

Fresh 92.7, you with Noz. That was Getaway by Kungs and Boys Noise. And another banger coming up for you now. It's called Bad Angel. It's by Anima and Lisa. 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

0: Tame Impala there, Let It Happen, Om Nom Remix. Hope everyone's doing well on your Sunday afternoon. You're hanging out with Noz. Well, you've been hanging out with Noz. I'm about to head off. But guys, a great Sunday it was. I haven't seen anything too bad. Of course, the UFC by Donald Trump set to begin any moment now. Or has already begun. I actually haven't had a check in on that. So keep up to date with that. It's going to be a great week ahead of us. The World Cup also beginning. I find it so interesting that the World Cup is like, I feel like suddenly we are all friends with each other after we're sanctioned by each other every other week. But it's great. It's a real good community. Don't we love the earth and all the other countries and Let It All Happen, you know? Let It Happen, Tame Impala. Still got it in my mind. guys, it's been a great couple of hours. Loved hanging out with you and filling in for Ellie, of course. Hope she's back next week. Lots coming up for you tonight, so stick with us. 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
1: 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The market spiked. 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
1: Right now we're doing tongue twisters.
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2: Was that Latin? 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Is that the first bit?
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1: Freddie in Morfitt Vale, what inanimate object is annoying you this morning?
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3: Oh! Why do you hate the shower curtains? 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
2: Fellas, I'm just trying to shower in peace and it seems like my shower curtain always just seems to want to join me. 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
3: 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It's getting a little bit sticky on you.
1: Do you live with other people? Is there a way that you could get rid of the shower curtains and shower in peace?
2: 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Just got to cop her. Unfortunately, we don't have a shower screen, so we just got to deal with it.
3: It's so irritating, isn't it?
2: Yeah, absolutely.
1: Freddie, what happens when you're washing your hair and your eyes are closed and the shower curtain touches you? Do you have a little bit of a scream?
2: Yeah, it definitely does go pretty grim at those moments.
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It is the Garage here on Fresh. My name's Taz, your host every Sunday, your DJ most Sundays, and we are back at it again. Now I'm going to start the show off with some good news, or maybe some bad news. Fresh 360 tickets are all sold out. There may be a few tickets on the door, so make sure you get down super early. That one is next Saturday. It is going to be so much fun. In the meantime, though, all your garage tunes all night long until 10 p.m. This is Talkin' Nonsense, Soul Mass Transit System here on Fresh.

0: 27. My name's Haz. I'm your host every Sunday, DJ most Sundays, and I'm on the decks tonight. That was just Don't Wanna Go by Jemmy here on Fresh 92.7. We are going to jump to a very, very short break, and then we'll be right back into the swing of things here on the garage on Fresh 92.7. 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Anyway, let's jump to that break. We'll be back shortly here on Fresh 92.7.
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0: 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My name's Haz. 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
0: Adelaide, you've got it locked here on Fresh 92.7. My name's Haz. You are listening to The Garage. This is Sammy Virgie, Burn the River. Keep it locked till 10 p.m. tonight. Finish off your Sunday, right? Finish off the week with a bang. This is one of my favourite tunes from Sammy Virgie as well, so we're going to let the whole thing play out because it was fun, and why not? Shoot us a message 0428 927 927 and follow us on Instagram at thegarage.mp3. As I said, my name's Haz. We're here till 10 p.m. Keep it locked here on Fresh.
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0: Adelaide. You've got it locked here on The Garage on Fresh 92.7. My name's Taz. I've been in the mix since 8 p.m. tonight. We are going to jump to a very, very short break, like always, and we'll be back until 10 p.m. We always decide to pick it up a notch, just ever so slightly, for this last half an hour-ish. So we're going to make it count. Do not worry. That was dubbed by Silver Bumper. As I said, you are listening to The Garage here on Fresh 92.7. We're jumping to a break, but don't go anywhere. Keep it locked here on Fresh.
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is Declan Knapp's edit of Damager, Sammy Virgin, IPC, two of the absolute powerhouses in UKG, and then Declan Knapp's come over and just made this absolutely filthy. It is one of my favorite remixes on my USB, so why not play it out? This is one of those songs that I try and get in most weeks when I can, because it is just so goddamn good. My name's Haz. We've got half an hour left together. I'm with you till 10 p.m. Follow us on Instagram at thegarage.mp3. Catch us next week at Fresh 360. And enjoy the music until 10 p.m. tonight here on Fresh 92.7. Mr. Damage and Damage, I'm a bad man. Mr. Damage and Damage, bad man. Mr. Damage and Damage, I'm a bad man. Mr. Damage.

Josh. Like all the people inside the place.

Adelaide. You are tuned into The Garage here on Fresh 92.7. And unfortunately, it has come to that time of the night where I have to say goodbye. I'll catch everyone at the Fresh 360 next Saturday. Get keen. It is going to be so much fun. There may be a few tickets left on door. If you get down early, you can grab those ones. Otherwise, online tickets are fully sold out. How good is that? Fresh birthdays, they are always fun. This one, it's switching it up a little bit. So make sure you come on down. It's going to be a fun night. This is Parachute's Tough Mix of Productive. My name's Haz. If I don't catch you on Saturday, I'll catch you Sunday here on The Garage, 8 till 10 p.m. on Fresh 92.7.

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1: Freddie in Morfitt Vale, what inanimate object is annoying you this morning?
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1: Do you live with other people? 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
2: Yeah, absolutely.
1: Freddie, what happens when you're washing your hair and your eyes are closed and the shower curtain touches you? 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
8: Fresh heads, welcome back to the show. It's Gone Magic, your host. I'm a little bit husky tonight, guys, so please apologies in advance if I sound a little bit dusty, sound a little bit rough around the edges, but hey, look, it's all good. We're here about the music, and that's what we're here for tonight. I'm jumping on the decks again this evening. It's been a little bit of a while, and I just wanted to spin some tunes for you guys and bring some bangers back to the show. So once I get the mix going in a second, we're going to have a whole heap of tech house, a few of my own tunes, and a few tracks that I absolutely love coming here to the Fresh airwaves. Before we kick off the show tonight, I just want to give a little announcement in regards to the Fresh 28th birthday Boiler Room set. So, huge news with that one, guys. It is now fully sold out. We're going to have some limited tickets on the door, so if you haven't bought your ticket already, please get in early so you can grab a ticket and come along and check out our exclusive lineup of DJs. On the night, we are going to be having Seek and Destroy as our headliner and supported by some of the best underground DJs in the Adelaide scene, such as MRQ, Hyperfixate, Spice Deezy, Snow White, Profeshto, Haz and Brooksy. Guys, get your ticket. June 20th is when we are kicking off the Boiler Room inspired event. So please get your tickets and hope to see you all there. Without much further ado, I'm going to get the show started. Hope you guys enjoy the mix. It's Fresh Off The Decks on Fresh 92.7.

for the show. 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
1: 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So yeah. You were right. You were both right.
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1: 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The market spiked. 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

Fresh 92.7, the Big Adelaide. Hey, anyone out there remember Chris in the Morning from Northern Exposure? The local DJ, well, in fact, he was the only DJ in the small Alaskan town of Sicily on KBHR, pronounced K-Bear. Chris was part philosopher, part poet, and part village shaman. He offered insights into the universe at large, as well as reporting on those small domestic moments of awe. And when you next hear my voice, I'll give you an example of Chris predicting the iPhone generation way back in 1994. Fresh in the Morning with Bakes.

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1: It's a Pleistocene era. Homo erectus has been flocking it down to the local creek to beat their first skivvies against rocks, right? Well, what's a laundromat except same old creek, but with a cheap tin roof over it, huh?
2: Yeah, so?
1: But this is progress. I mean, these two iron boxes, we've gone from communal suds to private spin cycle. We're on our total blitzkrieg towards isolation.
2: You think?
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The weather cold, the weather so chill, chilly, willy, penguin feather road. Cause I'm sipping pro, yeah, that meth is pro. 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

0: 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Hey, did you know that one quarter of all plant life on the planet is facing extinction? Climate change, over-harvesting, land clearing and increasing urban development seem to be the main culprits. Australian Plant Bank to the rescue! Yes, that's right, Australia has its very own Plant Bank. It's a conservation hub, research facility and nursery rolled into one. And Dr. Kathy Offord, head of the bank, says the natural world is in crisis and protecting seeds is what I can do for species at risk. 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
0: Don't nobody else make me feel like.

0: 92.7. Hey, I've been thinking recently about the late, great Dennis Cometti, the amazing AFL commentator, and all the great lines he came up. Some of my favourites actually are, remember the name, YZE, terrific young player, bad Scrabble hand. Or, Liberatore went into that last pack optimistically and came out misty optically. Or, the Magpies ought to be kicking themselves right now, but with their luck, they'd probably miss. Or, my absolute favourite, this one, about Nick Revolt going for goal.
1: It came up behind him like a librarian.
0: Great man. And to finish off, there's Anthony Koutafidis. More vowels than possessions today. Fresh footy.
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0: 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Ah, remember that time Jack Black played the saxo boom for Kimmel?
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0: Fresh 92.7, the beat of Adelaide. That was Leighton Giordani, She's Our Devil. Hey, I thought it could be fun to have a little music quiz. What do you reckon? Okay, I'll give you three visual clues from the video clips of two Aussie electronic acts and you guess them. Agreed? Okay, so here's the first bunch of clues for the first track. Goggles, roses, and a samurai sword. The second track, the clues are Neon Light, Mirrors, Gloria. Reckon you've got them? Keep listening to find out. Fresh quiz.
1: Remember that night at the Hippodrome? Never knew that look when you look at me. 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You're the salt, I'm the lemon on the top. Heart quickens, south of the river. Mouth full of Vinny, sitting cans full of liquor. 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

0: Fresh 92.7, that was Flume and Emma Louise, Monsoon. Hey, we're playing a little bit of a music quiz. The first song, the clues I gave you were Goggles, Roses and A Samurai Sword. That's right, of course it had to be Art versus Science, Create, Destroy. The second track was Neon Light, Mirrors and Gloria. Midnight Juggernauts, Into the Galaxy. Hope you had some fun with me this morning. Take care, folks. Have a great day. Signing off. See you later.
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Fresh 97, the beat of Adelaide. That was Borderline by Ellie Oakes and Lavinia, joined by Baz for your usual morning wake-up call. Although I say usual, but for some reason I don't have the singer today. And I checked the logs and we don't have it tomorrow or Wednesday or a bunch of other days. So enjoy that little radio hiccup, I guess. Someone's going to get in trouble probably for that one, but it ain't me. So isn't that cool? I hope you had a fantastic weekend. I know if you were listening yesterday, you would have heard the crazy antics happening here early afternoon here in the studio. But we're hopefully back. I say we're back to the norm, but Tom and Callum are on in about an hour's time. So is it really normal? Are they really normal? Is anyone on this station really normal? Something to maybe think about, ponder and consider. I tried to say ponder and all that, and just had a hiccup myself. It's a Monday morning. What do you want from me? We've got brand new music just about to be on the way, but I want to let you know, I'm going to let you know, Freshly 60, we have a double pass to give away later this week. I'll let you know how to get involved in that if you've missed out on getting your tickets, because they are officially sold out. They are absolutely gone. This is the last chance to get involved, and it's this Saturday, Freshly 60, the District Nightclub. So be excited for that one. But back to the normal wake-up call outside of having an intro. So if this plays kind of out of order, not my fault. Complain to the station. Let someone know. I'm sure someone will get around to it. Probably, right? But anyway, brand new music up now. This is The Ceiling, the brand new track from West End featuring Oliver Sebastianelli. I almost got that wrong. It's a wake-up call here on Fresh.

0: Fresh 97, Beat of Adelaide. That was Don't Go, Don't Leave by Trey Reynolds. You're joined by Baz for your Monday morning wake-up call. We had a brand new track just before. It was The Ceiling. It was a brand new track by West End and Olivia Sebastianelli. I said Oliver and said I didn't get it wrong. I almost got it wrong, but I did get it wrong. Nobody's perfect. Freshie 60 double pass to hand out this week. What you're going to do is stay tuned to Tom and Callum all throughout this week, 7 a.m. to 10 a.m. The lads, partnered with Boost Juice, by the way, have one last double pass to give away because all the tickets are officially sold out for Freshie 60. I want to give a big thank you to everyone that has bought a ticket so far and is joining us for our 28th birthday event. It's this Saturday at the District Nightclub. It's headlined by Seek and Destroy. It's going to be an absolute banger. Hope to see you guys there. But this is the last double pass up for grabs. All you got to do, listen to Tom and Callum, 7 a.m. to 10 a.m. to grab that double pass. And guess what? That's in about 45 minutes time if you want to get that started. So don't miss out, Adelaide. Here on Fresh.
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That was Don't Worry Baby by Dom Dolla and Tigger, joined by Baz for your Monday morning wake-up call. We're just a little bit away from Tom and Callum joining us for the Brekkie Show, but did you know you could annoy them and probably the rest of us as well, thinking about now, actually, over on our social media, on our Facebook and our Instagram at Fresh92.7. You should just go to, like, the latest post, just leave a bunch of comments telling Tom and Callum how nice they are. That'll prank them. That'll show them, won't it? If you tell them how nice, we'll get them, guys. Don't worry, we'll get them. If you tell them that, they won't be expecting it. It's better than Forever Mix by Kenema. Can you tell it's a Monday morning? You're here on Fresh.

0: Talk to you by another featuring 54 Ultra. You're joined by Baz for your Monday morning wake-up call here on Fresh 97, the beat of Adelaide. Thanks for listening, Adelaide, as always, and tuning in, of course. Your boy, Simon Callum, will be with you in about 15 minutes' time or so, roughly, about that. And a reminder, if you listen all this morning and all throughout the week, 7 a.m. to 10 a.m., Tom and Callum, that'll be your only chance to find out how to win your Fresh 360 double pass, the last double pass, the last tickets available up for grabs to get into our 28th birthday event happening this Saturday. So make sure you stay tuned, not only to support your favorite best mates, but also to grab yourself a cool double pass to the coolest event this month, this winter. How cool is that? Make sure you do that, Adelaide. And I'll see you next weekend on Sunday from 11 a.m. As always, till then, guys.
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0: the inception of their bromance, Tom and Callum have done pretty much everything. 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
1: Damn, phone's dead. Anyone using this PowerPoint?
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0: They've been brain surgeons.
1: Scalpel, please. All right, get ready for the Shane Warne flipper.
0: And now, they're radio hosts.
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0: Your brekkie show, Tom and Callum, are live in 3, 2, 1.
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1: Yes, happy Monday morning, Adelaide. Tom and Callum here for your brekkie on Fresh 92.7, the beat of Adelaide, 7.01 right now. 13 degrees around town, feels like 11.6, pretty chilly.
5: Very chilly.
1: Down for a top of 19 with some rain. Heaps of rain all week, actually.
5: Heaps of rain, absolutely. Tom, of course, over the weekend, you were in Sydney. How was that?
1: Yeah, good. Got up to plenty, of course, World Cup yesterday. We'll touch on that in a little bit, Socceroos first match, but that was a steamer.
5: Yeah, absolutely. You know what? Seeing all the people at the drive in the by the tennis courts there, watching it on the big screen, it looked phenomenal. So
1: it looked like an absolute vibe at the drive.
5: Yeah, 100%. Keen to see a few more games there.
1: Absolutely. We'll get into that a little bit more later on. But Callum, before we jump into the music, got a fun fact for you. Do you know honeybees have to make about 10 million trips to collect enough nectar for production of about 450 grams of honey?
5: Yeah, right. The bee's hard at work.
1: 10 million trips just for 450 grams.
5: Hey, love a good bee fact.
1: Love the bees. Let's get into it. It's Oscar Medkay, Sweet Nothings.

0: wait so long for your Monday morning. You're hanging out with Tom and Callum. 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Right now, we are stepping into the newsroom.
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2: Yes, kicking us off over the weekend, Elon Musk has become the world's first trillionaire.
0: Oh, it happened.
2: Following his public listing of the company SpaceX. So it is now valued at more than $2 trillion American dollars. Crazy. It's
0: like that's a lot of money.
2: Mr. Burns level.
0: Yeah.
2: What do you think of trillionaires?
0: He's the first trillionaire, isn't he?
2: Yeah. Very first trillionaire. So, yeah, it's a hell of a lot of money. Incomprehensible, really. Crazy stuff. In other news, very, very sad on the music front, but singer Oliver Tree has passed away at age 32 due to a helicopter accident over in Brazil. Very, very sad. Condolences to his family and friends and everyone. A great artist.
0: Yeah, absolutely. I mean, we interviewed him back in 2023 with our old co-host Davo. Such a full of life person. So really sad, horrible news. 32 years old.
2: Yeah, so young.
0: From what I understand, it was in his Brazil leg of his world tour he's doing, and two helicopters collided.
2: It's horrible. Yeah. Really unexpected, but yeah, seemed from where we interviewed him, like a great person, great artist, and just very, very fun. In sporting news, the Socceroos have beaten Turkey 2-0.
0: Yes, we weren't Turkey red hot favourites too. I think Australia was paying about $5 to win that game against the Turks. It was funny. I don't know if you saw the pre-game interview with the Turkish captain Hakan Calhanoglu.
2: Yep.
0: But this is what he had to say.
3: I think that we dominate tomorrow the game because we have more qualities and more talented team. So we will see tomorrow what happens.
2: Yes. Just rude.
0: Thought they would dominate. Says much better team. Then in the post-match interview, doubled down. Claiming that Turkey dominated the Socceroos, even though they went down 2-0.
2: Yeah, so we watched
0: goals to Iran Kunda and Metcalf.
2: Crazy. Were you watching the same game? Like, it's like the results are right there, mate.
0: Yeah.
2: Have a look at it.
0: Very excited for the next game. We'll be taking on USA, Saturday? 4:30 a.m. our time.
2: 4:30 a.m. Yeah, can't wait. And over to another bit of sporting news.
0: There's
2: heaps of sport right now as well. The Knicks won their finals against the Spurs 94-90. So seeing heaps of celebrities there and stuff like that. Obviously huge in New York. It was massive.
0: Yeah. Game five. Spurs were up early. First half, they were up. I think they had a 16-point lead at one point.
2: Yeah.
0: And Knicks just kept coming back and back and ended up getting the win and winning the whole thing.
2: No, it's unreal.
0: Yeah, and more sporting news.
2: Yeah, what do we got?
0: The Barcelona GP for Formula One. Lewis Hamilton got the win there. It's his first win since moving to Ferrari.
2: Yeah, how good's that? Love Lewis Hamilton.
0: Of course, as well. Plenty to talk about in the AFL. We'll recap all of that with our footy tipping. See where we're at for the tips just after 9 o'clock.
2: Yeah, some great games over the weekend.
0: How'd you go on your tipping?
2: I actually haven't had a look.
0: I don't think I had a look. You're with Tom and Callum. That's your news from overnight. It's 7:17 here on Fresh.
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0: It's Fisher with Rain for your Monday morning on Fresh 92.7, the beat of Adelaide. It's just ticked over to 7.26. You're with your mates Tom and Callum, live and local till 10.
1: Tom, over the weekend on Saturday, went to the footy with Steph and a few mates.
0: Yeah, nice.
1: One of them, awesome game. I mean, side note, Port, great job. Great job against Sydney. We'll get to that a little bit later, but it was a great game to be at. However, one of my mates got tickets through another friend for one of the corporate boxes.
0: Oh, right.
1: One of those behind the glass kind of scenes, right?
0: You beauty.
1: You beauty. One of those must be nice situations. I was like, I never get this. I was like, this is great. This is awesome being behind the box and stuff and very rare. So, yeah, pretty happy to be behind there. And I feel like we all collectively had the same thought because we definitely got swept up in how nice it was. We saw behind the glass, there's a little restaurant bit, right?
0: Oh, yeah, I know the one.
1: Dude, they have like seats right by the glass, so you can just sit there. And we're seeing people eat steaks and like crab and stuff and just...
2: I'm talking as if I've seen El Dorado. I've seen the golden palaces of the MTX lounge.
0: You're at one of the best games of the round, Port versus Sydney. And you're watching people eat steak and crabs.
1: Well, at this point as well, I thought Port was going to get absolutely flogged by Sydney, so it was all pretty good at this point. But right by the glass, had the tables there, all nice stuff, and we think, well, we'll get a table right by the glass, watch the game, live like kings.
0: Yeah.
1: Sit right by the glass.
0: Yeah, nice.
1: We're all looking at the menus.
0: Post up.
1: Looking at all the food. Oh, yeah, I'll get that steak. I'll do this. Yeah, why not? I'll splurge a bit tonight.
0: We'll living beyond your means.
1: Yeah, exactly right. The bank was going to feel it. And then looking at all the drinks, got a few of us taking pictures and stuff like that, you know, taking videos from like the glass and everything.
0: Getting the old boomerang.
1: Yeah, exactly right. Selfie stick out.
0: Come on, guys. Cheers one more time for me. I need to get this on my story.
1: Yeah. And then I say, hey, look, guys, I'll get the first round. Oh.
0: Who do you think you are?
1: So I stand up with the menu, see one of the waitress girls there, and I go up and I'm
0: you
1: like,
0: don't
1: hey,
0: do the
1: no,
0: hail
1: I didn't do
0: down.
1: The, I didn't do the hail down, not the taxi hail. But I went over to her and said, hey, just wondering where we order the drinks and the food and all that. We're just sitting over there. And then she gives me the, so you have to have a booking for this section. You have to have a booking for this table. And then points to this family right next to her and says, in fact, this is actually their table.
0: So what, you had to sheepishly go back to the table, say to everyone, sorry guys, we're not meant to be here.
1: Mate, we went back in the stands. I got as far away from that place as possible.
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4: Hey, it's Mark. Here's what's happening. Federal politics, a new opinion poll shows voters prefer Pauline Hanson as Prime Minister as an inquiry into Labor's tax charges gets underway. Police news, road safety. An overnight police patrol have detained a classic car driver in Elizabeth Grove after the 67-year-old did a burnout in pulling away from a routine traffic stop. More police news. Police are investigating after a carjacking incident at Gillis Plains after being called to a car park in Lurline Avenue. The driver was confronted by two masked men, one wielding machete, the confrontation resulting in the theft of his BMW sedan, registration S769DKN. Turning to sport, Soccer World Cup, the Socceroos are now a very good chance to advance to the knockout stage after their strong first-up win against Turkey.
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4: Today we're heading for a cloudy top of 19 degrees, and right now in the city, it's 12 degrees. That's the latest Fresh news. 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

0: Oliver Tree's one and only, of course, if you haven't heard the news, he's tragically passed away in a helicopter accident over in Brazil, age 32. Kayla has texted in requesting one and only. If you have an Oliver Tree song you'd like to hear this morning, text it through to us, 0428 927 927. More than happy to get a few of his songs playing.
1: Yeah, absolutely. Really nice to see everyone hopping on the text line and jumping on that stuff. Tom, we're doing Boost Juice right now. Your chance to win a Toy Story 5 merch pack, plus also to go into the draw for tickets to the Fresh Birthday, which is this Saturday.
2: There's a snake in my...
0: Yeah, sold out the birthday. This is the only way you can really get your tickets. A double pass that you can go into the draw for. We'll be announcing the winner later on in the week. But every person who wins throughout the week automatically gets that Toy Story 5 merch pack, which not only has tickets to go see Toy Story 5, but it has a bunch of great prizes in it as well, like a sticker sheet, keychain, luggage tag, tote bag, journal, so many more.
1: How good is that? Yeah, the AirPods case bag.
0: Oh, and yeah.
1: Also, just tickets to see the movie. How good is that? Tickets to give to your kids, give to your friends, whatever. If you want to go see Toy Story, you get that too. But yes, of course, like we said, the birthday has sold out, so this is your last opportunity to get tickets. Your lucky, lucky last.
0: Yes, the way you play and the way you can win is we're going to give you three Boost Juice options. Two are fake, only one's real. If you guess the correct one, the real Boost Juice, you win the Toy Story 5 merch pack, plus you go into the draw for our sold-out 28th birthday Fresh 360 this Saturday at District Nightclub.
1: God, I can't wait for it. It's going to be so good.
0: Our first Boiler Room inspired event. We've never done anything like this. We cannot wait. It's going to be an absolute vibe.
1: No, don't miss out. If you want to come along to the birthday, play along this game. It's easy. 1 in 3 chance. Yeah, you can definitely win this one.
0: 1-300-73-73-74 is the number to call up to get involved. All you got to do is guess the real Boost Juice. 1 in 3 chance, like you said. Pretty good odds there.
1: Pretty easy.
0: 1-300-73-73-74. Give us a buzz now to play along.
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4: In Parkholm, it's slow going heading eastbound on Dawes Road between Melanto Terrace and Marion Road. Over in Plimpton, congestion is building heading northbound on Cross Road between Maynard Road and Turner Avenue. And in Carolta Park, expect delays heading northbound on Anzac Highway between Farnham Road and Syme Road. Watch out for speed cameras in Cavan Road, Jepps Cross and Main North Road, Blair Athol. More news and traffic in 15. 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

0: James Hype, Be Mine for your Monday morning on Fresh 92.7. You're with your mates Tom and Callum. It is 7:48 and right now up for grabs, not only Toy Story 5 merch packs, including tickets to go see the movie, but tickets to our sold out 28th birthday. Double pass up for grabs.
1: There's a snake in my boost!
0: All you got to do is guess the correct boost juice.
2: Yeah, how good is this? So 1 in 3 chance. It's pretty easy. A few of them have been a little bit difficult so far, so I'm very keen to see how everyone goes today.
0: Yeah, and shout out to Boost Juice, a major sponsor of the 28th birthday. Visit your local Boost Juice, blending your favourite smoothies and juices. They were kind enough to donate a couple of their double passes back to the station so we can give them out after the event sold out.
2: Yeah, absolutely. I'm sure there's a lot of people that are going to be very thankful for that, so let's get into it.
0: Over in Modbury Heights, Riley got through to the phones first. Good morning, Riley. How are you?
3: Good morning, boys. How are you?
0: Yes,
2: very good.
0: Very good. How are you doing this Monday morning?
3: Pretty good. On my way to work. So.
2: Alrighty.
0: You're beauty. Well,
2: let's
0: now
2: make your drive to work in even better.
0: Riley, there will be 3 boost juices. All you got to do is guess the correct one and you win it. Have you got kids that are keen on Toy Story 5? Are you more in it for the 28th birthday tickets?
3: Nah, definitely me and my partner want to go see Toy Story 5.
0: Yeah, it's going to be a cracker of a movie, you reckon?
2: 100%. Very, very keen for it. All right, Riley, the 3 options you have: Green Machine, option 2, Clean and Green, option 3, Keep It Green. Which one sounds like it's the correct boost juice? 2 are fake, 1 is real.
3: I'm going to say Clean and Green.
2: You reckon Clean and Green is real?
3: Yep.
2: No.
0: Sorry,
2: go.
0: Riley.
2: Riley, no.
0: Not
2: go.
0: Clean
2: on
0: and Green. We're going to move on to Alex and Tea Tree Gully. Alex, do you want a repeat of the 3 boost juices?
4: Oh, yes, please.
2: Alrighty, Alex. First one is Green Machine. The second one that was just guessed, Clean and Green. And the last one, Keep It Green. What are you feeling?
4: I have to pick the one that's not.
2: You pick the one that is correct. What is the real boost juice?
4: The one that is correct. The first one.
2: The first one. You think Green Machine is a real boost juice?
4: Yes, I do.
2: Okay, right.
0: And Alex, are you in this for the Toy Story 5 merch pack or the double pass to the 28th birthday?
4: Toy Story.
2: Yeah. Ooh, a lot of Toy Story lovers on the line
0: today.
2: Yeah,
0: Toy Story fans. There you go. Alex, go enjoy Toy Story 5. You won it. You bloody did it,
2: Alex.
0: You legend.
2: Tears of joy.
0: She's lost for words.
2: Tears of joy from the Toy Story tickets.
4: Thank you so much, guys. Thank you.
2: No, I've got to borrow
4: a kid now.
0: You beauty. Enjoy that merch pack. It's coming your way. And Alex, you are into the draw for our 28th birthday this Saturday. Best of luck.
4: Woo-hoo. Thank you so much.
0: Cheers,
2: Cheers,
0: Alex. We're playing this all week. Tune in tomorrow morning to play again for your chance to go into the draw for 28th birthday tickets and win yourself a Toy Story 5 merch pack thanks to our mates at Boost Juice. It's 7:52 on Fresh.
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1: In Parkholm, it's slow going heading eastbound on Dawes Road between Melanto Terrace and Marion Road. Over in Plimpton, congestion is building heading northbound on Cross Road between Maynard Road and Turner Avenue. And in Carolta Park, expect delays heading northbound on Anzac Highway between Farnham Road and Syme Road. Watch out for speed cameras in Cavan Road, Jepps Cross and Main North Road, Blair Athol.
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1: Hey, it's Mark. Here's what's happening. To federal politics, a new opinion poll shows voters prefer Pauline Hanson as Prime Minister as an inquiry into Labor's tax charges gets underway. To road safety news, police are investigating after a carjacking incident at Gillers Plains after being called to a car park in Lurline Avenue. The driver was confronted by two masked men, one wielding a machete, and they resultantly stole his BMW sedan, registration number S769DKN. More road safety news. An overnight police patrol have detained a classic car driver in Elizabeth Grove after the 67-year-old did a burnout in pulling away from a routine traffic stop. The driver was later caught travelling at 130 kilometres an hour in an 80 kilometre an hour zone. Turning to sport, Soccer World Cup, the Socceroos are now a very good chance to advance to the knockout stages after their strong first-up win against Turkey.
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1: Today we're heading for a cloudy top of 19 degrees. Right now in the city, it's 12 degrees. That's the latest fresh news. Second release tickets for our Fresh 360 28th birthday party have sold out. So keep close for further details here on Fresh. More traffic in 15. 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
1: Damn, phone's dead. 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
0: They've been brain surgeons.
1: Scalpel, please. All right, get ready for the Shane Warne flipper.
0: And now, they're radio hosts.
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5: Yes, happy Monday morning. You're with your mates, Tom and Callum, on Fresh 92.7, the beat of Adelaide, live and local till 10. It is 8.05 right now. Callum, heaps of sport happened over weekend.
6: Absolutely.
5: One of which, the NBA Finals, Knicks versus Spurs. Knicks got up and won it. They've won the season now, but I've just come across this. You know how we see all the celebrities courtside, Knicks especially, you know, Timothy Chalamet, Ben Stiller.
6: They're
5: at most of those games. Ben Stiller, they got interviewed by Charles Barkley after the win. And he's basically said, hey, Ben, you're a long-term dedicated fan. How many years have you been a season ticket holder? Because you always hear the courtside seats, right?
6: Mm.
5: Ben Stiller turns around and says, no, I don't have season tickets. The Knicks give me free tickets for courtside.
6: Yeah, wild. That's so wild.
5: These, and to give an idea of how much these tickets cost, about 60,000 Australian dollars, anywhere from there. Can get a bit higher as well, but
6: it's a lot of money.
5: About 60K.
6: A lot of money, but I would say someone of the likes of Ben Stiller could definitely afford these tickets.
5: Absolutely.
6: Like it's crazy he's getting free tickets.
5: Well, Ben Stiller's, I mean, it's his net worth, but it's about $200 million USD.
6: Yeah. No, you could definitely do it. I think it's probably like the Knicks, wanting to hype up the game and have all these big celebrities coming and like being on camera. And
5: it's probably some sort of marketing thing to it, but it's just kind of bull.
6: What can I want? I want one.
5: It's like the people that can afford these tickets are just giving them out for free.
6: You know what? They should do like charity kind of give people that can't afford it.
5: Yeah.
6: So you can sit at the front or something.
5: Yeah. Yeah. I mean, I don't know if they do. They might do that. But I just think
6: it's really interesting.
5: These people are the few people that can afford these tickets and they're getting them for free. It's kind of, it's a bit of a slap in the face, isn't it?
6: Yeah, it is, isn't it?
5: There you go. Shout out to you, Ben Stiller.
6: Damn you, Stiller.
5: Gonna kick up the hour with a bit of Conrad. We stayed up all night. You're on Fresh.

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1: Did you just choke on a bit of food?
0: It's my favourite artist to come and back announce off the back of Es Le Swimming Pool.
1: Yeah, it's always fun doing the French accent, isn't it?
0: I'd love the French accent.
1: Yeah. Es Le Swimming Pool.
0: 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You're with your mates, Tom and Callum. And Callum, I went to Sydney on the weekend.
1: Yep.
0: I almost missed my flight.
1: Yeah, okay. Yeah, it's always, I'm always terrible with airport timing.
0: Mm.
1: I feel like if something wedges it in the way, it's a bit of a no-go.
0: There was certainly something wedged. What happened was Friday after the show, I was feeling a little bit hyper. I was a bit excited, you know, going to Sydney, had one of our mates' birthdays on, got to see my partner as well. So after the show, in my hyper mood, I went to try and scare the fresh lady, Mattia, and she's like the sound of the station, our audio engineer. She makes everything that you hear
1: play out.
0: And she has a little dungeon of an office right next to the studio here. It's always lights off, fairy lights. It's just got a dungeon vibe to it.
1: It's a nice dungeon, though, what I will say. Calming.
0: Fantastic
1: very
0: dungeon.
1: Very calming dungeon, if I've ever seen one.
0: If I was ever to be in a dungeon, I would hope it would be similar to the fresh lady, Mattia's. But the way I tried to scare her is I ran into a dungeon-like office and slammed the door behind me. And I'm not sure how it happened, maybe due to my huge muscles, but I slammed...
1: Oh, you reckon?
0: Yeah, I've been working out, man. I slammed the door way too hard that the pin to the door got stuck, it got jammed.
1: Yeah.
0: And I had locked us both in her office. I tried everything. I tried jiggling the handle to eventually ramming my body into the door because I had a flight to catch.
1: So this was quite funny to witness from the outside, right?
0: Yeah, I'm glad you found it funny. I was stressing out.
1: It went from harmless prank to you're in a zoo enclosure and because she has big glass windows as well that lead into the dungeon.
0: You can see in.
1: We had a whole group of people outside looking at you and Mattia in there trapped and could not get out.
0: The door would not open. I mean, all we had was half a bottle of water to last us the weekend.
1: Yeah, you're gonna have to start rationing some stuff, you know. It's would have gotten pretty do or die.
0: Yeah, and like you said, everyone came down to I guess witness
1: what had happened. Yeah,
0: the zoo enclosure.
1: Nobody's seen a door slam anyone in or like get locked in here at Fresh.
0: Didn't realize that was a thing. Now I know why my parents always said don't slam doors.
1: Yeah, you'll get locked in.
0: So everybody's come down, they're all staring at us through the window, everyone's trying stuff. People are trying different keys. People are trying master keys. Nothing would get this door open. I reckon I was trapped in that office for about half an hour.
1: Do you reckon half an hour? I don't know if it was half an hour.
0: Yeah, it was like 20 to 30 minutes.
1: Yeah, yeah.
0: It was at least 20 minutes I was trapped in this office.
1: It's a crazy amount of time to be trapped in a place.
0: It felt like an eternity.
1: Yeah, I
0: genuinely thought I was going to miss my flight. And then thank you to you again. You drove me to the airport with haste.
1: Yeah.
0: Safely.
1: It's quite all right. Good to get out of work to do that. I'm just glad you didn't resort to cannibalism. it could have been very bad for Mattia in the dungeon there.
0: Started picking the body parts.
1: If you got hungry.
0: So I got to the gate 20 minutes after boarding had started.
1: Oh, really?
0: And I'm like sweating.
1: Yeah,
0: I'm nervous. I'm going to miss it. Luckily for me, the gods had showed mercy. The flight was delayed by about an hour, so I was all sweet.
1: It is crazy, the luck, though, that it just got delayed.
0: I've never really had that big of a delay of a flight before.
1: Now you're a religious man. I thought it was interesting that you were praying this morning. You've come in with rosary beads.
0: So I was trapped in this office for about 20, 30 minutes.
1: Yeah.
0: Everyone gets trapped in places. I've been trapped in elevators before.
1: I've caught the elevator at a cinema once.
0: Mm.
1: And that's pretty stressful if you really want to see that movie.
0: Yeah, absolutely. Probably not as stressful as the flight.
1: I'm going to miss the trailers. Very, very stressful.
0: To be fair.
1: It's the best bit.
0: Best part of going to the movies. I want to go to the text line on 0428 927 927. How long were you locked in somewhere?
1: Yeah, give us a...
0: Where were you trapped and how long were you trapped for?
1: Yeah, I'm sure there's some whoppers out there, right? I mean, when I was trapped in the elevator, I reckon it was maybe 15 minutes. Enough where it's a little bit panicky, but I'm sure there's worse stories out there, for
0: there's
1: sure.
0: There's got to be people that are hitting hours.
1: 100%.
0: So 0428 927 927, we'd love for you to get involved in the show this morning. How long were you locked in somewhere? Where'd you get trapped? How long were you trapped for? Let us know on the text line. It's 8:21. You're with Tom and Callum. We'll come back soon.
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7: In Park Holme, it's slow going heading eastbound on Dawes Road between Melanto Terrace and Marion Road. Over in Plimpton, congestion is building heading northbound on Cross Road between Maynard Road and Turner Avenue. And in Carolta Park, expect delays heading northbound on Anzac Highway between Farnham Road and Syme Road. Watch out for speed cameras in Cavan Road, Jepps Cross, and Main North Road, Blair Athol. More news and traffic in 15, but right now you're listening to Brekkie with Tom and Callum on Fresh 92.7.
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0: It's Rudimental. Love you more for your Monday morning. It's 8:29 here on Fresh 92.7, the Beat of Adelaide. And we're asking you, how long were you locked in somewhere? Friday after the show, in a bit of a hyperactive mood. I was excited going to Sydney, seeing my partner, had a mate's birthday on. And in that excitement, I went in to scare the fresh lady, Mattia, by slamming her door and running in. Like, blah, blah.
1: Yeah, yeah.
0: I slammed the door so hard that somehow the pin got stuck and I was locked in that office for 30 minutes. Possibly was close to missing my flight if it wasn't delayed.
1: Yeah, it's really really the gods working in your favour, delaying that
0: flight. They
1: had
0: mercy on me that day.
1: They were looking down at you and thinking, all right, this all right, idiot's mate. Locked himself in.
0: All right, mate, we'll give you a we'll pass today.
1: He gets one pass. But you have to read the Bible for a year.
0: God, I've used my one pass.
1: Yeah, one God pass.
0: Hey, we're going to head over to Seton, straight to the phones. Troy joins us. G'day, Troy. How are you?
2: Not too bad. Yourself?
1: Yeah, very good.
0: Very good, mate. Tell us, where were you locked and how long were you locked for?
2: Well, it wasn't me. Do you remember the Fresh FM Mother's Day promotion you had?
0: Yes.
2: Well, my mother and her friend went to that event, and right when they went to leave, she noticed that her friend had locked her keys inside the car.
1: Oh no. Yeah, keys inside the car's a
0: the
1: terrible
0: worst.
1: One. Yeah, absolutely.
0: So what do they have to do? Yeah. Do they have to call up RAA, or do they have someone bring out a spare key?
2: Yeah, they had to wait like 3 hours for RA to bring a locksmith.
1: Yeah, hey Troy, at least they were at a good event.
0: Yeah, did they have fun at least?
2: Yeah. But they did. They did some face painting, had some nibbles.
1: Oh, very good. Well, I was going to say, there's probably worse places you could be kind of stuck at.
0: Yeah, close by to the pub at least.
1: Yeah, absolutely. It's been great fun.
0: Cheers, Troy.
1: Vanessa, in Gulfview Heights, where were you stuck? Where were you locked in?
3: Good morning, guys. Actually, it wasn't me. It was my brother.
0: Okay.
3: When he was a young teenager, he used to put the trampoline under the basketball ring that he could slam dunk the ball. Except that one day when he did that, he actually got caught with his braces on the net.
0: Oh.
3: So he was actually stuck hanging. He was stuck up on the basketball ring, hanging by his
1: what?
3: Braces.
1: That's crazy. Wait, so like, would he if he was hanging from the basketball ring and the net and all that? Did he have to? He was holding on with his hands, right? Like if he let go,
3: yeah.
1: Because he wasn't just dangling there, no arms,
0: like a fish on the hook.
1: Yeah.
3: No, not quite. I think he was hanging on for dear life.
1: Yeah.
3: But he was stuck there till my mum could climb up and get him down.
0: How long was that, do you reckon? A couple of hours or?
3: No, it was only a few minutes, but it was probably a really long few minutes.
0: Eternity.
1: Never heard of anyone's teeth getting stuck on basketball nets.
3: I know.
0: So,
1: wild.
3: No, we still talk about it now, 25, 30 years later. Yeah.
0: Vanessa, how did your mum get him down? Did she have to cut the net?
3: I think she had to climb up and just unhook the net from the braces.
0: And how was the next orthodontist appointment?
3: Probably expensive. Yeah. I don't remember that.
1: Imagine that. You never believe what happened. Yeah. In all of your orthodontics years, I'm sure you've never heard this.
0: You, sir, are an idiot.
1: Cheers.
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5: In Parkholm, it's slow going, heading eastbound on Dawes Road between Melanto Terrace and Marion Road. Over in Plympton, congestion is building, heading northbound on Cross Road between Maynard Road and Turner Avenue. And in Carolta Park, expect delays heading northbound on Anzac Highway between Farnham Road and Syme Road. Watch out for speed cameras in Cavan Road's Jepps Cross and Main North Road, Blair Athol.
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5: Hey, it's Mark. Here's what's happening. To federal politics, a new opinion poll shows voters prefer Pauline Hanson as Prime Minister as an inquiry into Labor's tax charges gets underway. To road safety news, an overnight police patrol have detained a classic car driver in Elizabeth Grove after the 67-year-old did a burnout in pulling away from a routine traffic stop in his P76. The driver was caught travelling at 130 kilometres an hour in an 80 kilometre an hour zone. More police news. Police are investigating after a carjacking incident at Gillis Plains last night after being called to a car park in Lurline Avenue. The driver was confronted by two masked men, one wielding a machete. The resultant confrontation led to the theft of his BMW sedan, registration S769DKN. Turning to sports, Soccer World Cup, the Socceroos are now a very good chance to advance to the knockout stages after their strong first-up win against Turkey.
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5: Today we're heading for a cloudy top of 19 degrees. Right now in the city, it's 12 degrees. That's the latest fresh news. 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

I was supposed to go out there for like a semester of college, and I ended up never leaving. It's that energy on the dance floor that I think has, you know, helped how

0: Yeah, a bit more Oliver Tree with Joyride there. If you've not heard the news, he's tragically passed away after a helicopter crash incident over in Brazil, age 32. So if you do have an Oliver Tree song you'd like to hear, we are more than happy to play a few of his tracks this morning throughout the show.
1: Yeah, absolutely.
0: Now, Callum, on the 25th of July, we'll be pitted against each other in the charity football match for RecLink.
1: Yep.
0: It's all about social inclusion and bettering not only physical health, but mental health as well for people. So we'll be playing the game at Norwood Oval. If you want to come down July 25th, you can watch me kick a bag on Callum.
1: Kick a bag? I'll tackle you down like I did last year.
0: Yeah.
1: Greatest tackle of the game.
0: I don't know about that.
1: Everyone was saying.
0: So we've started the trainings for RecLink, and you actually had a commitment, so you couldn't make it, but I went down. And the first drill we did was, it's sort of a get to know each other, because you got to like about just over a month of training to sort of learn everybody's names.
1: Yeah. Well, it's one of those fun ones if you're ever thinking of doing it or signing up, obviously, for a great cause and stuff, but it is very social. It is very, go there, play a game, whatever, have a beer after. It's great fun.
0: You get to meet a lot of cool people.
1: Yeah,
0: so
1: definitely.
0: We go to pair up with someone and I go up to this bloke. I say, hey, mate, I'm Tom. Would you like to partner up? He goes, yeah, no worries. I'm Dave, by the way. Nice to meet you. We're chatting. We're getting along. Really easy going fella.
1: Sure.
0: And the whole time I'm thinking, geez, this bloke looks really familiar. Like, I feel like I know him from somewhere, but I just couldn't place it. Wasn't till I got home it clicked. It was bloody Dave Gleason from the Screaming Jets.
1: Gleeso. Yeah. It's a great pull. It's pretty unreal playing, having to double the footy with a rock star, right?
0: Yeah, I just had no idea who I was talking to.
1: Yeah. It's one of those weird ones because I guess, like, I mean, you've never met him before.
0: No.
1: First time meeting him, you don't think, like, a big rock star Australian legend's going to be out there playing footy with you. Your brain wouldn't even process it, right, until afterwards.
0: No, not at all. So we are going to go to the phones here. 1-300-73-73-74. Who didn't you realise you were talking to? You can join in on the text line for the conversation as well on 0428927927. Could be maybe a new boss. Could be a childhood friend that you just forgot about. You haven't seen in years.
1: I would love to hear from someone who's been just on the beers or something and just accidentally been talking to their boss and just has like absolutely ruined their chances.
0: I think it was like 2018 Groovin' the Moo. I was in the mosh pit and I was chatting to this bloke next to me. And after about 5 minutes of talking, we discovered that we were each other's best mates in primary school.
1: Oh, really? That's crazy.
0: Hadn't seen him in like a decade.
1: Yeah.
0: And just grown up, like, looked so different.
1: Yeah, 100%. You would look so different. My go-to for this one, as I've told on air quite a few times, is 2021 when I worked at the Port Adelaide Football Club doing the merch, absolutely destroying it in the merch department. Yeah. For
0: destroying it is the correct word, yeah.
1: But, old familiar face, Dom Cassisi, walked in, and he's a Hall of Famer and whatnot, but he came up. I did not give him discount. He said, do you know who I am? I said, no, I don't. And he said, I'm a Hall of Famer. I was like, okay, cool. Ended up turning around. I had no idea who he was. Even though working there, and then I turned around.
0: Just a legend of your football club that you barrack for.
1: Yeah, well, absolutely huge legend. Then I turned around and behind me is this full painting mural of him taking a specky.
0: There was also that time you didn't know who Ollie Wines was.
1: Ollie Wines was wearing a face mask.
0: Yeah, you can't blame the face mask.
1: He's wearing a damn face mask. Like, I couldn't see it.
0: It's Ollie Wines. He's a Brownlow winner. Yeah,
1: charging full price too.
0: Who didn't you realise you were talking to, Adelaide? You can text it through to us on 0428927927 if you're on a time crunch, or if you can come to the phones, we'd love to have a chat. 1-300-73-73-74. We'll get a road update here.
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3: In Parkholm, it's slow going heading eastbound on Dawes Road between Melanto Terrace and Marion Road. Over in Plimpton, congestion is building heading northbound on Cross Road between Maynard Road and Turner Avenue. And in Carolta Park, expect delays heading northbound on Anzac Highway between Farnham Road and Syme Road. Watch out for speed cameras in Cavan Road, Jepps Cross and Main North Road, Blair Athol. More news and traffic in 15. 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

0: Darude and Mashton Kutcher's latest track, Hype, for your Monday morning on Fresh 92.7, the Beat of Adelaide. You're hanging out with your mates, Tom and Callum. And Callum, on the 25th of July, we will be going up against each other in the charity football match for Reclink.
1: Yes.
0: If you want to come watch, it's happening at Norwood Oval. It's a twilight game. It's a Saturday.
1: Mm.
0: So it should be good fun.
1: It'll be really good fun. It's obviously for a great cause, very on the side of helping those in the mental health scene. So it's a great charity.
0: Yeah, all about social inclusion and bettering physical and mental health.
1: For sure.
0: So it's a fantastic cause and we're so honoured to be able to play in this charity match.
1: Yeah, it's great fun.
0: But trainings have started. I went down. You had a prior commitment. You couldn't make it. So I went alone. And in an effort to get to know everybody, because it's a short time, it's one training a week for like just over a month of trainings. And we partner up with people to get to know each other. Partner up with this guy. Ends up being bloody Dave Gleason from the Screaming Jets.
1: Yeah,
0: I'm just chatting away to him like he's just some punter at the pub. Yeah, I had no idea. Did not realise I was talking to a rock star.
1: Yeah, absolutely. Just a rock legend right there. It's a funny one because I feel like our reckoning this might happen a little bit. I heard Paul Kelly played a few years back over in Melbourne. So you do get a few of these notable people that you just probably wouldn't even realise at the time of talking to them.
0: Yeah, no, absolutely. So we want to know, who didn't you realise you were talking to? It could be anyone from a new boss to seeing an old childhood friend that you just didn't recognise.
1: Yeah.
0: We got Roachy in Norwood on the text line saying, in 2009 here in Adelaide, I saw and spoke to Shannon Noel. He's a good dude.
1: Mm, yeah.
0: Good old Nolsey.
1: It's a funny one. That's I feel like Nolsey, like would you recognise Nolsey if he was just chatting, if he was at the pub next year, just ordering a beer, would you recognise him? Oh. I don't know if I would these days.
0: Maybe if he still had the soul patch.
1: He would have to have the soul patch. No soul patch, it would throw me off completely. He couldn't be babyface. I would have no idea who he is. He needs that soul patch.
0: I would like to think I would know it's Nolsey, but I don't know.
1: Yeah, it's
0: I can't even picture what he looks like now, damn it.
1: Yeah, all I see is a soul patch floating in the air.
0: Hey, over in Woodville, we got Baz on the line. Good morning, Baz. How are you, mate?
2: Yeah, not too bad, thanks.
0: Hey, who didn't you realise you were talking to?
2: One of my mates from school, about 10 years afterwards, was a police officer at the time, went to an accident scene.
1: Yep.
2: Couple of people involved, processed as we normally do, et cetera, et cetera, et cetera. And it wasn't until I got home that I realised who it was. But everybody was all right. There wasn't any major injuries. So everybody was all right. It was just, you go into a mode where it's like A, B, C, D, E, F, all these things you've got to do, and you don't actually look at the person or the situation. You just process it as you're trained to do. But everybody was all right, but it just wasn't until I got home that I thought, gee, I reckon I know that face. And then it dawned on me.
0: So did you try and contact him after and be like, hey mate, were you at the scene?
2: Yeah, I did contact him after and he said, oh, you know, I thought I recognised you too, but I wasn't too sure because you're in uniform.
1: Wait, who was it? Sorry, Baz?
0: Childhood mate.
1: Childhood mate. Okay, great. Yeah.
2: Childhood mate from college.
1: It's a wild one, isn't it? Just a small world out there, just bumping into someone like that in a weird circumstance too.
0: Good on you, Baz. Thanks for getting involved, mate.
2: No worries. Thanks for your program, guys.
0: Cheers. Hey, we had Kayla just text through as well, saying 20 years ago I was working on checkout. I said to a guy, I think you're handsome. Good on you, Kayla. Turns out to be Jason Tawney from the Adelaide Crows.
1: Hey, if you're a big Crows fan, that's all right.
0: He is pretty handsome.
1: Cracking on a Crows player.
0: It's 5-9. You're with Tom and Callum.
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1: Hey, it's Mark. Here's what's happening. To federal politics, a new opinion poll shows voters prefer Pauline Hanson as Prime Minister as an inquiry into Labor's tax charges gets underway. To road safety news, an overnight police patrol have detained a classic car driver in Elizabeth Grove after the 67-year-old did a burnout in pulling away from a routine traffic stop. The driver of the P76 was caught travelling at 130 kilometres an hour in an 80 zone. More police news. Police are investigating after a carjacking incident at Gillis Plains after being called to a car park in Nerline Avenue. The driver was confronted by two masked men, one wielding a machete, with this resultant confrontation seeing the theft of his BMW sedan, registration S769DKN. Turning to sport, Soccer World Cup. The Socceroos are now a very good chance to advance to the knockout stages after their strong first-up win against Turkey.
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1: Today we're heading for a cloudy top of 19 degrees. Right now in the city, it's 13 degrees. That's the latest fresh news. 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So keep close for further details here on Fresh. 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
2: The boys are back in town for the last hour of the show. It's 9.03. We are live and local till 10 o'clock. You're with your mates, Tom and Callum. And Callum, we were just asking, who didn't you realise you were talking to? Sammy T's texted through an absolute cracker in the break there.
3: Yeah.
2: Saying, I was in an elevator, been on the happy waters, getting a bit silly, and she was on the elevator with none other than the legend himself, Shane Warne.
3: That's a great one.
2: A friend said, do you know who that was after he stepped off the elevator?
3: Yeah, that's brilliant. I mean, Shane Warne would be like pretty well like a top five for sure.
2: Shane Warne is one of the people I am upset I'd never get to meet.
3: Yeah,
2: same
3: absolutely.
2: As like Steve Irwin.
3: No, that's really, really incredible. And I'm sure Shane would have been getting around how loose she was on the
2: probably.
3: Elevator and stuff as well. He was probably a bit loose himself. Yeah, it's probably match made in heaven, right?
2: Classic Warney. Hey, Callum, having a look at what's coming up this hour music wise, got Forever Peking Duck. What do you think of this new Peking Duck track?
3: I really like it, and I feel like they have changed their sound a little bit with this one and slowed everything down, which is really nice because they were getting into a bit of a repetitive slump, I'd say.
2: You reckon?
3: I feel like Peking Duck, I really like them, but they were churning out the same stuff over and over, so this is a nice refresher.
2: Yeah, no, I'm really into this one. And coming up shortly after that, bit of Odaiza.
3: Great song.
2: Say My Name.
3: Really, really good one.
2: Say My Name.
3: Okay, Walter White.
2: And coming up towards the end of the show, a bit of Ketama.
3: What do you think of Ketama?
2: I think Ketama is probably one of my top artists over the last 2 years.
3: Yeah, he's like the guy right now.
2: Yeah.
3: Like, he's massive.
2: It's like when Fred again sort of bursted onto the scene, just hit.
3: Yeah,
2: Ketama's
3: for sure.
2: Doing the same thing. Like, he's not missing with anything they're dropping.
3: Really good, and not that I've been to town for a little bit as of, like, you know, 6 months or something, but I've heard it's just absolutely going nuts in all the nightclubs right now. All the 18-year-olds are loving it.
2: I'm sure we'll be hearing plenty of Ketama this Saturday at the Fresh 28th birthday, Fresh 360.
3: 100%.
2: I can't wait to get filthy to some Ketama.
3: Oh, it's going
2: to
3: be great.
2: Hey, to kick it off, though, for the hour, it's Dean Turnley, acting tough.

0: It's Diplo and Miguel. Don't forget my love for your Monday morning. It's 9:14 here on Fresh 92.7, and it's time to look at round 14 of the AFL. So we don't have to touch on it too much, but I will mention it again that Crows had a great match. They demolished the Bulldogs. We spoke about it last week.
1: Early on. Well, was that the first game of the
0: Thursday night. Won by 57 points.
1: Crazy.
0: Bulldogs 64 to Crows 121. Jordan Dawson putting out one of the best quarters of footy this year.
1: Yeah, no, they did a very solid job on that one.
0: And having a look at our other Adelaide team, Port Adelaide, just coming up shy against the Sydney Swans, who are probably, at this point in time, the best team in the comp.
1: Mm. It was one of those weird sides. I genuinely thought going to that game that we would get flogged. I thought it was going to be a 30-point difference or something, and it'd be noticeable. But to lose by 3 points, solid effort, still disappointing, but they did a great job.
0: I thought Port would hold their own, but yeah, geez, if you're a Port fan, it's exciting to see, new coach coming in,
1: a lot
0: of young players as well, and to come up within 3 points, it looks like they're on the right trajectory.
1: Well, I think there's a lot of potential for the next few years, definitely. Yeah. If we're losing by these small margins, it has to be good next year, surely.
0: Yeah, they kicked 13 goals, 12 to end on 90 points to Sydney's 14 goals, 9, finished on 93. Swans winning by 3. I mean, they held their own throughout the whole match. It was really just at the end there where that last quarter, hey.
1: Yeah.
0: Now, having a look at how we went in the tips, Callum, we'll look at you first.
1: I did a few risky ones this week.
0: Yeah, and I told you not to, didn't I? You have moved back down position to 134th spot.
1: Mm.
0: You got 4 correct tips out of a possible 7. So not horrible, but not great. You're on 78 for your total tips. I had an absolute screamer of a round. Not to big up myself too much, but I've moved up the ranks.
1: It sounds like you're actually being quite smug. Reminds me of someone.
0: Well, mate, I think I've earned the right to be a bit smug because I got 7 out of 7 correct.
1: Mm.
0: I'm sitting on 86 tips, which is only, 4 points behind first place, and I'm sitting in 58th right now. First place is a 3-way tie on 90 total tips between Lana S. or Shivo, Uppy Uppy Fish, Jack M, and Justin M, Jay Monas. Now, having a look at our smug little friend.
1: Where is he?
0: 10th.
1: 10th?
0: But he's also tied for second.
1: Oh,
0: on
1: God.
0: 89.
1: That's the trouble with footy tips. You could be 10th, you could be whatever, but you're still very close.
0: He's right up there, but Callum, we have an opportunity here. If I have a couple more really good rounds, I could be the next smug Brett.
1: What, you reckon you're going to knock off smug Brett?
0: I think the smug cloud is clearing. I think I can do it.
1: All right. Well, I would, in a way,
0: what
1: would
0: you rather, smug Brett or smug Tom?
1: I would rather neither.
0: Gotta pick one.
1: Yeah. Oh, look, because we're on the same team, I guess we're on the same radio show, we need someone to knock off smug Brett.
0: Mm.
1: I think if we needed to take him off his pedestal.
0: His smug pedestal.
1: I just hope the smugness doesn't take over you, like Anakin being taken over by the dark side.
0: Well,
1: I hope it doesn't go down that path.
0: Well, mate, I did get 7 out of 7 tips.
1: You keep telling me.
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